0: Not only does he know rock music,
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0: It's time for Steve Gorman Sports.
2: Steve Gorman Sports. Some big stories coming out of NFL training camps. None really bigger than this. The San Francisco 49ers just cannot stay off the injured list. This team cannot stay healthy. There's always injuries in camp, but my goodness, the 49ers, they practiced this Wednesday without 20 players from their 90-man roster. Ricky Pearsall, the receiver, is not going to play this season. Had a setback from that PCL injury that sidelined him in 2025. He's only played in 20 games since he was drafted in the first round in 2024, and he hasn't looked like that potential number one receiver since sometime well last year. Deebo Samuel has returned in his absence, but let me tell you, this is just a Band-Aid. The Niners, over the last few years, have been so snake-bitten with these injuries, and losing Pearsall again, along with all these other players, that is a dark, dark way to start the season for the San Francisco 49ers. One of the great franchises in league history with a great coach and a great roster, just too beat up to compete. That's tough. 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

0: 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Here's your host, Steve Gorman.
1: It's August the 7th. Let's take a look back. How about a music history lesson? On this day in 1980, John Lennon and Yoko Ono began recording the final album, Double Fantasy, at the Hit Factory in New York City. Well, the album would be released on November 17th, only 3 weeks before he was murdered. On this day in 1976, Elton John and Kiki Dee went to number one in the U.S. with Don't Go Breaking My Heart, a humongous song. I remember very, very well being 11 years old and that song being on the radio every single time I turned it on. And like everyone else in the world, I figured, oh my gosh, Kiki Dee's going to be a huge star from now on.
2: Yeah,
1: and
2: I don't know.
1: No one ever heard from her again. On this day in 1957, a band called the Quarrymen in Liverpool, England, played the Cavern Club.
2: Huh, the Quarrymen.
1: The Quarrymen, made up of young teenagers John Lennon and Paul McCartney.
2: Come on. This is huge.
1: But this gig stood out because Paul McCartney was away at a scout summer camp, like a Boy Scout type of vibe. And the Cavern was still at that time a jazz club. But John Lennon and his friends played Hound Dog and Blue Suede Shoes. The club owner sent a note to the stage where he wrote the words, "Cut out the bloody rock."
2: How dare he?
1: That note, if anybody had it today, would go for millions at an auction.
3: Here's the deal. The government is over $38 trillion in debt, which means the IRS isn't slowing down. And the tax code is complex and unforgiving. 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

0: Led Zeppelin with the Immigrant Song, the song that kicks off Led Zeppelin 3 on Steve Gorman Rocks. That album was released in the fall of 1970. In the summer of 1970, Led Zeppelin performed at a festival in England called the Bath Festival. And just recently on YouTube, somebody has put up a big link of all this raw footage from that day. You see Led Zeppelin backstage before the show. You see an awful lot of the show. And it's interesting because they come out and they open with Immigrant Song. But as I said, this is 3 or 4 months before Led Zeppelin 3 had been released. So they are playing a song in front of a giant audience nobody's ever heard. And if you think to yourself, yeah, but it's still Led Zeppelin and it rocks, so the crowd probably loved it. No, they didn't. The crowd listened patiently and respectfully, and when it was over, polite applause at best. Even Led Zeppelin couldn't get away with playing a song nobody'd ever heard before. Throwing a new song at an audience may be more fun for the artists themselves, but rock and roll history would suggest never what the audience has in mind.
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0: Yes, owner of A Lonely Heart on Steve Gorman Rocks. A big as a surprise as there has ever been in chart history. 1983, one of the biggest singles in the world, but nobody saw it coming. Yes had, in fact, broken up at the end of the 1970s. They had run their course, at least they believed. A prog rock band, the world was moving after punk and new wave, further and further away from the forte of the band Yes. So they went their separate ways. A few of the members stayed together, put a new group together that they called Cinema, and that is where the song Owner of a Lonely Heart came from. When the newly formed Cinema took that song to Atlantic Records, Atlantic Records said, guys, this is great. It's a hit, but it's a hit for Yes. And they explained, why would you change your name? You've got a song that'll get you back on the charts. Why start from scratch? You can use the 10 years of Yes's tradition and legacy. As turned out to be a pretty good move. Everybody was shocked to hear that Yes was around, and even more shocked to hear that they sounded vital and fresh and new. Owner of a Lonely Heart, a success nobody saw coming.
1: New message.
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0: 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Hold on. We'll let Elton John tell you.
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0: Yeah, don't talk. Just listen. This is Steve Gorman Rocks.
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0: 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Good morning to you, and good Jeep Fest morning to everyone who is getting ready for the All Jeep Parade today. And we're going to be downtown broadcasting from the Glass City Center, most of all with a base station there and walking around just doing it everywhere. So come on. Come on over, and we might have some free things, too, like a lot of people will, and the whole event is free. That's one of the great things about Jeep Fest is you're free to do your thing, and a lot of people are going to be downtown, so few roads closed. You know how it works with a parade in town, so we'll be back. We'll have lots of detail all day.
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0: 94.5 XKR. We have shots of that Journey trip this week at 7:35, 10:35, 1:35. I've been hearing Grizzly do it around 5 o'clock, so he's supposed to do it at 4:35. We'll see. You know, the Grizzly Bear works on a bear clock. It's totally different. We're going to come back, and when we do, we have more detail about Chief Fest downtown. A lot of things already set up as of yesterday, but the parade starts at 10, and we're excited to be standing as a spectator in this parade. We have a Chevy truck, so this is an all-Jeep parade, and we support that, so we're going to love watching from the side, throwing some candy, throwing it back, all that stuff.
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I love going over to the Glendale Walmart really early in the morning because, for one, there's no one in the store at all. And you can check out just like that. And I'm the only one there that looks like a freak, I think. You know, I'm in there with big gray bedhead. Yep. And I don't care. Isn't that fun?

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0: Yeah, the result of a night and a big bag of cocaine. Queen and David Bowie, it is a wonderful time here at 94.5 XKR. We got Fast Freddy in town. We're heading down to Jeep Fest. Everybody is here and ready. And so, man, I can't believe it. Everybody's up nice and early and fresh. Yeah, so let's go. And it looks like we've got a dry morning for the parade. So we'll see you down there. We'll have some live coverage. And our coverage is different than everybody else's coverage. We're going to be zeroing in on details you might not hear about in other places. And that's good. That's fun.
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0: 94.5 XKR. So Black Dog, Pike is bringing his dog to Jeep Fest. That could limit his appearance there and the places that he can go, because this dog is a cane corso. This thing is huge. I mean, I don't know if it's coming down for security for our booth or if it's going to be nice to listeners to stop by. I don't know what's going on. If you stop by, man, I'll let you know before you step over to the cane corso, okay? Because I think we'll be the only one with, like, a beast guarding our booth.
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94.5 XKR. I'd love to bring my dog down to Jeep Fest. Pike is going to have his Cane Corso down there. I have an American Pit Bull Terrier, like a lot of people here in Toledo. Mine's just awesome, and I love him, and I'd love to be with him all day. He likes some people, and some people he likes to check out with some nippies. And so, yeah, he's not coming.

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0: 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Looking forward to Rush in Detroit. Little Caesars Arena, August 26th and 28th is a Wednesday and a Friday. And maybe we'll see you up there. That's a definite double hit. You got to go twice. What's going on with you? How are you? Good morning to you. Hey, Jeep Fest, man. Let's get it on and get downtown. Right after 9 o'clock, we're going to have live coverage from the parade, the beginning of the parade, and we're mobile. We can go everywhere, and wait till you see our little mobile system that's about the size of your hand, that you can broadcast live from anywhere. It's crazy, and it's live. You know, we are the only live, and here we go.
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0: 94.5 XKR, live Toledo on the radio all the time. What's happening with you? We are coming downtown, Glass City Center. We're going to see you down there just after 9 o'clock. You can come and go out of there all day if you want to. If you want to be outside, be outside. We're going to be outside for some of it. And then inside, come on in. We'll welcome you to our world. And we're being guarded by a cane corso, courtesy of Pike. You know, Pike likes to roll with very tight security. So he's got the cane corso, his personal dog, who's been trained thoroughly and will probably be nice to you. But since that's not the case with my dog's not coming.
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1: Well, yeah, we're down here, and I'm in the Glass City Center at the bench about to get me some espresso here, and everybody is walking around us down here, Best Doggy even walking by. Hi there. But we've got a lot of vendors and a parade about to start with a lot of room to get right on the railing. If you want to get on the railing, just bring yourself a chair and sit right down right now because there's really a lot of space, but that's going to fill up quick. Parking around the perimeter, they have a lot of roads closed, so parking is really not that hard on the west side of downtown. If you're going down like around, sort of like around where Souk and Sabira are, down in that corner of downtown where the warehouses are. So come on, see us. I'm still looking for our spot. I have walked this entire Glass City Center, and I haven't seen us yet. But I know we're in here somewhere, and we're going to be here all day. So I'm Stash. Pike is part of this. And the bench is open, right?
2: Yes, it is.
1: Hey, tell me, are you open?
2: Not only are we open, we have anything someone might want to snack on, right down to a sandwich or a meal that they would like if they're hungry enough.
1: Thank you. Thank you very much, because I'm coming right back. Hey, we are here.
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1: And we are at the Glass City Center right in the doorway here on 94.5 XKR. Good morning. Good morning, sir. Jeeper? Oh, yeah. Everyone is, because that's what we're doing. We're welcoming all the Jeepers at the official merchandise desk here, and you can walk right in on Jefferson Avenue, and it's wide open. The best part of Jeep Fest to me is that it's free, and you can come down here and just see all kinds of innovative things, historical things, and Pike and I, and a dog. I haven't seen Pike yet, but we're going to set up right here, and we're going to have our dog keeping things cool. No, he's really a friendly, super friendly personal dog for Pike. So as soon as Pike walks in with the dog, he's parking right now. As soon as he walks in, we're going to talk about that. But yeah, the parade at 10. And if you want to get a spot on the parade route, you want to get down here immediately, of course. And they've got a lot of streets closed for this gigantic all Jeep parade. And we're excited to be part of Jeep Fest 26. So come on, Jeepers. We'll see you down here. I'm at the bench right now having like 8 shots of espresso. So see you here. And we'll be partying.
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1: And we have taken over the information booth here at the Summit Street entrance. So you can come by and see us. I'm Stash. I know Pike is here somewhere. He's got his best doggy with him. I don't know how they're going to love that right here inside this building, but we'll find out. Because inside the Glass City Center, first of all, the parade's about to start, but inside here, you have all kinds of camping gear. Please take all these visitor's guides. Hi there. Good morning to you.
2: Thank you.
1: Yeah, good to see you guys here, man. This is Toledo Full Blast and 94.5 XKR. And so I'm looking at all these camping arrangements that come that are accessories to some of the Jeeps inside here. Man, look out. I might have to go get something going on because they look super cool, comfortable, compact, and ready for action. And we still have some summer left now. So come on down. This is a beautiful day. And Tarta is giving rides for $3 round trip. The Toledo Jeep Express is happening from Walmart, Oregon. If you don't want to drive across, then take the bus. $3. The last bus leaves at 4 o'clock from the festival area. That's also happening at Franklin Park Mall today. Two different ways to get here. I'm Stash, and we're here at the Glass City Center at Jeep Fest 20.
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1: Todd's good to be here again, and the parade went by. We put some video up. It went across Monroe. Well, west on Monroe is really the direction, and then north on Huron, and that's where the Take a Leap in a Jeep thing happened. Sometime, we know it happened, and hopefully they said yes. Whoever it was, Fast Freddy's here. Yeah, that was like a moment in time where the yes is really important. You don't get the 2-carat diamond unless you say yes.
2: Hey, absolutely. I'll tell you what a party we have going on here today in downtown Toledo. The selection of Jeeps that you are going to see here is amazing, from the old school stuff to the vintage stuff, right up to the latest, craziest, laid out, decked out Jeeps. It is an amazing day, and you still have time to come on down here and be a part of it.
1: Yeah, you do, and all the vendors are really great, the food trucks, and inside this Glass City Center where we are, we've commanded the information booth, so you can find us pretty easy walking right in the door on Summit Street. And inside here, there's all kinds of camping gear that hooks up to Jeeps that makes you really want to get it. And Fast Freddy, I'm so glad you're here. You're here with Gervellis Law over there, and we're going to keep on kicking it from down here until at least 3 o'clock today, and then it's 9 to noon tomorrow. And yes, we're the visitors booth. Hi there. Good to see you. I want to...
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1: It sure is, and we're live at the Summit Street entrance of the Glass City Center, right by the box office, and we have seen the parade, and we've seen all the ducks flying and all the little heads grabbing for candy, and that's happening even inside here at the Glass City Center right now. There are tables loaded with candy, and I mean, if you're coming down, you can probably get an easy spot now that the parade is over, and really come down here and enjoy this, which is the heart of Toledo, Jeep Fest 26. And food until 5 o'clock today at all of these food trucks. And I just bought a soda, and it was not that affordable, but you got to do what you do, you know. I was thirsty. And there are police next to me. The Ohio State Police are over here recruiting people, and I have not been arrested yet. So everything's going great here, and we're inside the Glass City Center. It's 94.5 XKR with Fast Freddy and Stash. Pike with a dog allegedly somewhere around here, and we're going to be here until 3 o'clock. We'll have some canned koozies, and we are the information booth. So come by and see us. If you do, come by some...
0: Toledo's Classic Rock, 94.5 XKR. The number one Beatles show in the world, 1964. 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
4: 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It's really hard if you haven't been in for a long time and you're sitting there thinking, oh gosh, what are they going to say to me? When they come in and they hold their hand over their mouth and when they're talking to you, they're embarrassed. A lot of them are in pain and they're afraid. We made this a zone where there's no shaming. You're not going to be embarrassed. A mother I treated probably 20 years ago and her daughter had been afraid to go to the dentist. Mom brought her in and said, Doc, you got to do something. I talked and she listened, and I listened to what she was telling me, and there was a lot of anxiety and a lot of things going on, a lot of embarrassment. My staff is so good that this patient we treated, we changed her smile. It was amazing. She looked at it. She started crying. Her mother came back to look at it. She started crying. You'll find that when you come here that we take time with patients. We listen. We want to put the patient first. We want to take care of that person. We want to hear your story. We want to hear your experiences, and then we want to integrate it into how we can help you.
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1: Oh, it's good to be with you from Jeep Fest downtown. Hello there, I'm Sash, and we're happy to be part of this broadcast out here covering what is just a massive event. And it's been fun inside the Glass City Center. Let's take it outside on Summit Street, where we're seeing some of the biggest Jeep suppliers and vendors with their booth and their stuff. And what's great, I love this. I love that Rallies, Checkers, love to give away free French fries. And until 5 o'clock, right along Jefferson here, you can get your free French fries, ketchup, and go back and get some more. That's a beautiful thing, huh? So we're out here. Pike is somewhere here. And Fast Freddy is also wandering around. XKR is covering Jeep Fest because we've got a few Jeepers in our group. And, man, this has been fun just seeing people stop by on the information booth inside the Summit Street entry of the Glass City Center. So come on over. If you have a question, I'll do my best to answer. And we're outside. Let's get some environment, and we'll come on back. This is Jeep Fest 26. XKR! Yeah!
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1: Oh, we're the live station, man. We're the ones that do it live every time. And anybody else is on tape except XKR in the moment. Thank you for listening. We appreciate you. And we're excited to be here at Jeep Fest 26 and commanding the Summit Street entry. So we've been the information booth all morning. Do you have any questions? Because if you do, we can sure answer them for you. And things have been going pretty well. You having a good time?
2: Oh, yeah.
1: Yeah. Because the parade is over. Now people are just walking around and grabbing some of these food trucks because they've got the best of the best down here. And if you're into anything in the gearhead department, this is heaven for you today. Plus, we've got a beautiful day, and we want to thank everybody that gave us a spot inside here. In fact, we kind of just took it, to be honest. I just walked in and said, you know what, we're going to be the information booth, and no one was there. And so I threw an XKR tablecloth over top of it, and I've been answering questions and handing out visitor information all day. So if you want to come on in, right by Exhibit Hall C. So, yeah, look at the lines of people grabbing free stuff. This is the free stuff capital of the world, and it's Jeep Fest 26 from the Glass City Center on XK.
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1: We are live. We're at Levis Square. Is that what this is called?
2: This is Levis Square, man.
1: Yeah, and that's what we're doing. We're looking up at the Edge 21 apartments and the really big direct credit union situation. So we're looking up and we're looking out and we're looking for you. That's what we're doing because we're at Jeep Fest 26. I'm Stash, and we've got a XK army of people here. So we're looking for you to come on down here and hang out. If you're in town somewhere, it's easy to park now because once the parade's over, people scatter and there's parking, free parking really, on the street just about everywhere. Some of my favorite food trucks are out here and I'm loving it. Yeah, it's Direction Credit Union, and they are putting their tent up right next to us. So yeah, we're all about this, and we're going to be here throughout the afternoon. Come on by and say hi to all the stations from Cumulus, but WXKR is Toledo's classic rock. So we're having fun, man. Thanks for stopping by and saying hi already, and thanks to John and Jimmy and everybody. We'll be back from downtown. See you around.
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1: Woo! We are live out here at Levis Square, and downtown is the place to be today. Even if you're not into Jeeps, you can find some great things to eat and a lot of friends. And, Lori, where do you live?
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1: All right, Harbor View. Yes, we're talking about a beautiful place. And you come from everywhere. People are here as tourists staying in hotels. All the hotels are full. So don't let the tourists have all the fun. Have some fun here yourself. What's your name?
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1: Where are you from, Charity?
2: Oak Harbor.
1: Okay, if somebody wants to do some charity work, are they talking to you?
2: They sure can.
1: I better believe they will. Oh, man, that might be me. Hey, so we're going to keep it going out here all the way through this fun day on Saturday, man. Saturday fun day. You can come back tomorrow, and you can be here until noon. They have a big race in the morning in the beer garden, open early if you think like that. And some people do. Some people were out there at 9:01. So go ahead. I'm Stash. 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
1: Wow, so happy with you today from downtown Toledo. We're cooling off for a second, but we've been out and about walking around and saying hi to lots of different people. MB Court Audio cranking it up. Our old friends, the Whiskey Red Bar over here at the corner of the Commodore Perry. Man, I lived in that building for 2 years, and having a bar at the bottom of your elevator is very dangerous, but they are very friendly and cool, and that's the best part. Everybody's been friendly down here today. We've been having a great time walking around. Lots of XK Army, a lot of XKR listeners, so thank you. And it's all kinds of people, too, man. I love that about Toledo. 8 to 80. They're like, yeah, how's the Grizz doing? Well, he's doing just fine. He's going to be all right. Fast Freddy joined us today at the booth right at the entrance of the Summit Street entryway there to the Glass City Center. So thank you for listening, and we are coming back in just a minute. We have Hairbangers Ball tonight at 7 o'clock, and Mark Benson is coming on here at 3, the legend. So let's get it on. We got a great Saturday going on XKR.
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0: 94.5 XKR, Toledo's classic rock. High UV in the sun rays today, so be careful. And yeah, we're still getting a nice summertime tan if you want one, or just be super careful with sunscreen at this point. Probably a great idea. 89 degrees. And well, we're coming back in a minute. Mark Benson's on the way, and we have Hairbangers Ball tonight and Sammy Hagar's Top Rock Countdown at 10 o'clock.
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0: Toledo's Classic Rock 94.5 XKR. I'm Mark Benson, here till 7, Pike with Hairbangers Ball on a Jeep Fest weekend. 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They got the Outdoor Park and Shine Show, Indoor Exhibit, Vendor Midway, Food Trucks, Beer Gardens, and a Jeep Base Camp. 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Basically going from 9 to noon tomorrow. Jeep Fest, downtown Toledo. 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
16: 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Right car, right price right now. Pop-up shower, otherwise mostly sunny, 85. Clear tonight, 61. Sunshine and 85 Sunday.
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0: 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A little while longer here till 4, and they've got it happening till 5. 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Lots of bands will be at Hensville prior to and after the Mud Hens game. 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

0: 94.5 XKR, Toledo's classic rock. Boy, this is a big day because today is the day that the bridge, Monroe Street Bridge in Sylvania over U.S. 23, will be open. Don't have a definitive time. Maybe open now, maybe open later tonight. Definitely open tomorrow. So that old detour going up to Michigan, turning around and coming back northbound is going to be over with. And a refurbished, rebuilt bridge opening up over 23 in Sylvania today.
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0: 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Mark Benson here. Pike joins in at 7 with Hairbanger's Ball. And speaking of Seeger fans, a remastered and expanded 20th anniversary reissue of Face the Promise. 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

0: 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I think it was the Hollywood Bowl. Cheap Trick opening up. 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And Cheap Trick, those Road Dogs, were going to be just announced at Soundboard in Metro Detroit. 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
8: 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Mostly clear 61. And another Jeep Fest sunny day on Sunday with a high near 85.
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0: Toledo's Classic Rock 94.5 XKR, looking for some G-Fest activities. Of course, Hensville, some live music tonight. Mud Hens Baseball over at Fifth Third Field. Tomorrow, it'll begin with a Mobis 1 mile walk at 9:15, followed by the 4 mile run. Then from 9 to noon, indoor exhibit at the Glass City Center. 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

0: 94.5 XKR, Toledo's classic rock. Pike jumps in at 7 with Hairbanger's Ball, followed by the Red Rocker, Sammy Hagar, and his Top Rock Countdown. I'm Mark Benson. Got rid of my records years ago, thought CDs were a thing. I grew up with records. Now records are the thing, and you can maybe find some rare records. Glass City Record Show is happening tomorrow at the Stranahan.
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0: 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We're talking about the 7th Rock and Wrestling Rager. One winner and a guest will head into Miami and out to Bimini aboard the Norwegian Jewel this November. 4 wild days of live wrestling, concerts, comedians, and more. 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

Hairbangers Ball, 94.5 WXKR, Toledo's only classic rock station. And we're wishing a speedy recovery to a good friend of ours that just rocked out recently at Ohio Bike Week. Yeah, Tom Kiefer of Cinderella had to cancel the remainder of his tour due to some health issues with XKR.

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It's the Hairbangers Ball with Pike on 94.5 XKR.